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1: You know, I got a message here. 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
5: Hey, guys. This is Liz in Jonesboro, Arkansas.
1: Oh, I remember. Liz is from, she runs a floral shop there, right?
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1: 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She's called the show a few times.
5: My guy. Okay, I just heard your comment about how your mom folded your laundry, and that's cool, but now you've got Allison, and she's a top-notch folder, so you don't have to worry about that.
1: Okay, so this is about Kenny. The other day, he mentioned, very nonchalantly, by the way, that his mom folded his laundry for pretty much his entire life.
2: Yes.
1: He still doesn't have to worry about it because, quote,
3: my fiance Allison is a great folder. One of the best, actually.
1: I guess this hit Liz a certain way while she was listening.
5: Brother, you've got to worry about that. Allison is not marrying you to take your mom's place. You got to learn how to fold your own stuff. And then maybe you can even fold her clothes. And if you become a great folder, your life will probably just, you'll get more action, man. She doesn't want to fold all your stuff for you. She'll do it and be nice about it. But you got to learn how to fold your own stuff. Okay? Thanks. Bye.
1: Yeah, it is.
2: I agree.
1: Something I probably wouldn't talk about as much as Kenny does, because you don't, I mean, it is a nice thing that you have going there.
3: Hey, I'm an open book, man. What can I say? Okay. But I do like action. She's right about that. So
2: yeah.
3: Thanks for the call.
1: So we need to get Liz on the show today. So coming up, we will get Liz on the show. I want to hear from her firsthand. Listen, if someone's offended by what they hear, we need to address it head on.
2: Mm-hmm.
1: And then also, you know, it's funny. Speaking of people who have been married for a long time, you know, there's a famous story. My dad apparently saved my life. We were at a Yankee game when I was 2 years old.
2: All right.
1: And Ken Griffey Sr., that's Ken Griffey Jr.'s dad, hit a foul ball, and it was coming, according to my mom, right at my head.
2: Mm-hmm.
1: So it could have been something that almost, I mean, that may have taken me out.
2: If right.
1: That, if that
3: you were that young, yeah,
2: yeah,
3: for sure.
1: And the story goes that my dad caught the ball with one hand. And so recently, this came up. And Kenny, you mentioned you actually did research. You tried to find that game to see if I was on TV. But you know what? The cameras just weren't the way they are now.
2: No.
1: I'll tell you. It's amazing.
3: Fuzzy.
1: Yeah, you could even see the game. But there was a call, and the date that we think it was, where the announcer said, and a foul ball, Ken Griffey. So I wonder if that was the moment where I was 2 years old. But anyway, so we bring this up. I'm hanging out with my parents. And it is amazing to me. You can bring up anything to my mom. And my dad will disagree. You could bring up anything to my dad, my mom will disagree.
2: Oh,
1: and so I was able to capture this moment. It was like a National Geographic moment, and we're going to get to that on the show today. Also, you are always welcome to join in. 877-RADIO-TJ. That is our phone number. It's your passport to get on the radio. You'll either catch our voicemail like Liz did. What a gift that we had that voicemail
2: yes.
1: waiting for us. Or you'll catch us in the studio. We hope that happens. We just hope to get you on the radio soon. So put that number in your phone. When the moment strikes, you want to get involved. 877-RADIO-TJ. TJ, are you guys ready to do this?
2: Yes, sir. Yeah,
1: here we go.
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9: I'm 7 News meteorologist Nicole Collins. We have a little bit of fog lingering as we go through your Friday morning. That will quickly burn off to plenty of sunshine as we go through the day. Dry conditions finally make a return, and high temperatures are feeling a little bit warmer, but still below normal for this time of year, topping off into the mid-70s. We'll keep temperatures in the mid-70s as we go through much of the weekend. Sunshine and dry weather sticks right with us. That's a story even into early next week. We'll see the temperatures gradually pull up into the upper 70s, lower 80s.
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0: Hi, this is the TJ Show. Who's this?
1: This is Jalen from Mobile, Alabama.
0: Did you say Jalen?
1: Yes.
0: Jalen, I love that name. That's awesome.
1: I'm doing Project Search this year, which is a work program for people with special needs, and I have special needs myself.
0: Oh, well, that's incredible work that you're doing. How many years have you been doing that?
1: It's like a year work program internship thing for people that just got out of high school. So basically, disabled people go to learn job skills, make new friends, basically help out the community. And people get to learn all sorts of stuff, and they get prepared for employment.
0: Oh, that's great.
2: That's cool. Really cool.
3: It's a great program.
0: Tell me, if you're willing to share, what is it that you said you were in the program? Can you tell me why?
1: So I'm in the program so that way I can find a job. The disability I have, I am visually impaired. I'm a Braille reader. I use Jaws, and I use large print.
0: Is it going well for you?
1: Yes, it is. You know, I actually want to be an actor, but they say that's not realistic. I was in theater in high school. I was in Charlie Brown Christmas as Frida.
3: Nice.
0: That's
1: and
0: awesome.
1: And I'm learning a lot. I'm in the front desk.
3: Oh, nice. Okay. Nice.
0: Well, Jalen, keep up the great work, and let us know when you're on the other side of it. We want to celebrate with you, okay? All right.
3: And Jalen, there's community theater too, so maybe you can do a little bit of both, of acting and also what you're doing right now.
1: I thought about that.
3: There you go, girl. You thought about it, now I said it. Go do it.
1: Yes.
0: All right, Jalen.
3: Well, thanks for calling.
0: You have a great day. Enjoy your day at Project Search, okay?
1: Okay.
0: All right.
3: All right, you take care.
0: Bye.
1: Bye.
0: Wow, I need Jalen's routine. She sounds like full of life.
3: Altogether.
0: That's good. Those are the kinds of people you want to be around, people who have that kind of attitude, just like ready to light up like a firework. It's amazing. Very appreciative that you picked up the phone and called us. Thank you for that, Jalen. And here's the deal. You are welcome to call us anytime. 877-RADIO-TJ. That is our phone number. I always say it's your passport to get on the radio. 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
1: What, are you just out here staring at the new roof?
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1: Together, connected to another goldfish.
2: Oh yeah, who doesn't love that?
1: Yeah, it's fun. But now there are listings on eBay. Four goldfish fused together. They're trying to get $1,500. Somebody has a six fish cluster that they are listing on eBay for $25,000.
2: You know, there was a time where the default would be, well, that's ridiculous. No one would pay that. But you said someone bought a Cheeto for 80-something thousand.
1: Right.
2: So how do you blame them? I mean, why not try it?
3: But that Cheeto was also shaped as, like, a Pokemon. And I think it was made on, wasn't it made on, like, a Pokemon card?
1: Right, yeah. It was.
3: Whereas it's just a cluster of, like, goldfishes.
1: That's it.
2: I don't blame him. I think I'm going to try it. I'm looking for snacks that are shaped in weird ways. I'm down. Why not?
1: Well, I know you still have your Pokemon that looks like a dinosaur, right?
2: Yeah. You know what? You're right about
1: or
2: that.
1: Or your piece of popcorn.
3: Yeah, popcorn.
2: I popped a piece of popcorn. That's actually how we talked to the auctioneer.
1: Right.
2: I wanted to do something because it's shaped like, what's his name? The dinosaur one.
3: T-Rex?
2: Whatever. Yeah, anyone. You pick it.
3: Yeah,
2: whatever.
3: No, whatever.
2: And they actually declined my request.
1: Yeah, he was not interested.
2: I was like, guys, this is special. And it's been alive and in one piece for way longer than a piece of popcorn normally would. So I do think there's something special about it.
3: Do you still have it?
2: Oh, yeah. Oh, yeah. No, it's one of my proudest. My wife hates it. She's like, when are you throwing this out? I said, don't you touch
3: that. I'm surprised the dogs haven't eaten it yet.
2: Well, it's way up on the fireplace. You know, it's on display.
1: Well, I will say, when it comes to these goldfish clusters, none have sold for the steep prices that they're asking.
2: I understand. Kenny, what else do you have?
1: Week 3 in the NFL began last night, and I don't know if it's just me, but this season seems very unpredictable. I'm in a pick'em league where we pick all of the games. Everybody in my league picked the Packers to beat the Falcons last night, and the exact opposite happened in dominating fashion. Falcons over the Packers, 35-14 in Green Bay's home opener.
2: Wow, and they were just playing on Sunday, right?
1: Yeah.
2: So that's got to be a tough schedule.
1: Well, for both teams, I mean, they both had the same disadvantage there.
2: Yeah, all right.
1: But I will say, the Falcons, 500 yards of offense. They were 0-2 heading into last night, and the Packers were pretty much booed off the field by their fans.
2: Well, that's a bummer. Kenny, thanks for keeping us somewhat informed.
1: That's what's happening.
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0: This is the TJ Show, and J-Bo, good to have you back today.
1: Thank you.
0: You were missed yesterday.
1: Thank you.
0: You know, there was a moment that happened. I feel like I need to play this for you right now. Did you hear about the dog who listens to classical music?
1: No, but my dog Sky listens to classical music.
0: Does she like it?
1: Yeah, she likes it.
0: Well, there's a Labrador. His two owners, they are classical musicians, and the dog starts like pawing at the piano, touching the keys. It gets upset if the music isn't playing, so they're constantly trying to keep it happy, but they can't even say the word music because it reacts in the way that like our dog would.
1: That's
0: if
1: fine.
0: It was hungry and we said food or something.
1: Mm-hmm.
0: Well, I just want to play this. Kenny was relaying the story to me, and he did something that is worthy of memory, and can we also put this in our little button section so we can play this anytime we want?
2: We have to relive
0: this. Listen to this.
3: And you know how a lot of people will have to spell out walk or go out because the dog will get excited?
0: Oh, yeah. When we say, you want to eat? What?
3: His owners have to spell out M-U-S-I-K if they want to talk about music in front of the dog, because otherwise he'll just demand entertainment.
0: So he knows C. They change it to K.
3: Yeah.
0: That's so he's waiting. Oh, is it gonna be? Oh no, it's a K. Okay, got it. At first, I was like, "Well, that sounds kind of weird that a dog would know the difference in the spelling." And so I'm like, "Well, I guess that's part of the story that I didn't know." So I just started rolling with it. Turns out he misspelled music on the radio. I mean, that is wildly embarrassing.
1: Well, you asked him too. You're like, "Oh, so they changed it to K from C?" He's like, "Yeah." So confident and so wrong, loud and wrong. It happens to the best of us, what can you say?
0: Yeah, it might be one of the greatest moments of all the years that we've been doing this show. That was it right there. We're going to save that. We're going to put it in the TJ Show Hall of Fame.
3: Yeah, the truth is, I didn't realize that I misspelled it. And when TJ brought up the CK thing, I was confused by the point he was trying to make.
0: It's the greatest thing.
3: Yeah, that was just a mess up on my part.
0: So what I'd like to have happen is just having you spelling music at the ready so I can hit that whenever I want.
3: Like I said, I have a problem spelling things out loud.
0: You don't have to rehash it if you miss it.
3: We can have fun every show. Give me a word to spell and I'll probably screw it up.
0: Well, you can hear that if you missed it in its natural form as it happened. Search for the TJ Show wherever you listen to podcasts.

0: are you doing this weekend, Jaybo?
1: As of right now, I'm just focusing on trying to get better. I wasn't here yesterday, like TJ mentioned. I just wasn't feeling well, so I don't really have any plans.
0: It's a bummer. It feels like you're getting taken out at the knees. Yeah. Like, you have this whole, like, oh, we're going to hang, we're going to go on a date, we're going to go here, and then it's like, oh, I got to recover now.
1: Yeah, which is maybe my body, what my body needs. I don't know.
0: We'll life see. Be lifin'.
1: That's what
0: as
1: happens.
0: They say.
1: Yeah.
0: Kenny, what are you doing this weekend?
2: Football.
0: No, don't talk about the Jets.
2: Well, and I'm going to watch football. It's not just the Jets.
1: Also, though, the WNBA playoffs kick off this weekend, so I will be watching that on my couch.
0: Okay, very good. Healing.
1: Yeah, and some football, probably. So. Okay.
2: Also, I have a new video game, Wolverine, for PS5 that I haven't opened yet.
0: Don't do it.
2: I want to play Wolverine.
0: No, do it. Read more, you know, and it'll help with your spelling.
1: He's going to read the game
2: yeah,
1: stories.
2: The back of the box.
0: Okay.
2: The instructions.
0: This is the TJ Show. We've got more on the way. Stay right there.
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13: I'm 7 News meteorologist Nicole Collins. Still could see some patchy fog around for your Friday morning. It's a chilly start to the day. Plenty of sunshine, though, filters in as we go through most of the day, and high temperatures are feeling a little bit warmer, topping off into the mid-70s. We'll keep high temperatures mostly running in the mid-70s as we go through much of the weekend. Dry conditions are sticking with us with plenty of sunshine. The one caveat, overnight

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0: J Show. We've got Michael in Texas. Hey, Michael.
1: Yes, sir.
0: Tell me, what is the most exciting part of your life right now?
1: My lovely wife.
0: Oh, great answer.
2: Cool.
0: Love it. How long have you been married to her?
1: October would be 25 years.
0: 25 for you.
3: That's great.
0: I love it. Okay, a couple questions about this, and I'm taking note. What is it about her or your relationship that is your immediate...
1: That's all we can do. You know, we take what it is and live with what we have. I don't know if that's what you're looking for, but...
0: No, that's awesome. You guys are on the same page, and you're not trying to complicate life. You said you keep it simple. Is that what you said?
1: Yes, sir.
0: And there's peace there.
1: That's cool. But we don't have a whole lot of money. So it's,
2: who does?
1: My wife's on disability. I'm unemployed because I try to take care of her. And, you know, we've never had children. But society nowadays, I'm unemployed, she's on disability, and we can't qualify for nothing.
0: Hmm.
1: And the only saving grace that we have is our house is paid for and my truck is paid for.
2: Yeah.
1: So, you know, other than that, you know, we can't get no help.
2: It's hard.
1: But that's why we have to live simply. But, you know, as long as we have each other, that's all we need. Mm. I mean, you either make it what it is or make it worse, you know?
3: That's facts. Yep.
4: Yeah.
0: Yeah. And Michael, you know, I could just sense there's like a joy in your voice. You seem like you've got this joy that a lot of people who probably have what the world would say is a lot, they're looking for that still, you know, and they've got all the money in the bank and they've got everything that you think they need and they're like miserable and they don't know why. So whatever you're doing, keep stepping into that. And my hope is that something changes for you, even on that front. So I'm grateful that we got to be connected with you. You call us anytime, okay?
1: Oh, no problem at all. Thank you very much.
2: All right. Take care of yourself.
0: Michael, you have a great day.
1: Oh, you do the same. Yeah, right. Bless y'all.
2: Bye-bye.
0: Bless you.
2: Bye.
4: Thanks, Michael. Bye.
1: Bye-bye.
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11: There are no major slowdowns to report so far this morning, and drive times into Asheville on I-26 are up to 28 minutes from Hendersonville, 21 minutes from Fletcher, and 14 minutes from Weaverville.
12: I'm 7 News meteorologist Nicole Collins. We have a little bit of fog lingering as we go through your Friday morning. That will quickly burn off to plenty of sunshine as we go through the day. Dry conditions finally make a return, and high temperatures are feeling a little bit warmer, but still below normal for this time of year, topping off into the mid-70s. We'll keep temperatures in the mid-70s as we go through much of the weekend. Sunshine and dry weather sticks right with us. That's the story even into early next week. We'll see the temperatures gradually pull up into the upper 70s, lower 80s.
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0: This is the TJ Show. I don't understand this. So the NFL, there's a story. It's making headlines. You know, now, obviously, and for some time, they encourage end zone dances.
1: Yeah. Okay.
0: And it's hilarious because years ago, you would get fined if you celebrated or did anything crazy in the end zone.
2: Right.
1: Yeah.
0: And it's hard to believe that that was a thing. Like, are they just not fun? It's like one of the most fun parts of the game when they start doing the dance and everything.
1: The NFL, many people would joke, it stood for the No Fun League.
0: Yeah, so now it's like all hands on deck, do your dance. Sometimes they have
1: special cameras in the end zone to capture the celebration.
2: Yeah, specifically for that.
0: Yeah, I'd love to see them kicking themselves saying, why haven't we been doing this for years? This is genius. But it's like perfect for social media and everything.
2: That's exactly why they're allowing it, probably.
0: So there's a guy named Kyle Juszczyk from the 49ers. He's a fullback.
1: Yeah,
0: Juice. And he's been fined $14,926 because he puts his pinky and his thumb up like he's taking a drink. And I guess they thought that was inappropriate. But it's so weird because his nickname is Juice and his fans cheer Juice whenever he gets the ball or scores. So he's saying, well, it's not alcohol. The guy doesn't even really drink, apparently, according to his friends.
2: Mm-hmm.
0: And they want to fine him almost $15,000 for doing the thing they're now encouraging players to do. Also, even if it was alcohol, who cares? Right. Who cares? He's a grown man. He can have a beer if he wants to.
2: I mean, they run ads in between plays that is full of alcohol commercials. Right. So what difference does it make?
0: It's like the most hypocritical madness. I mean, how many times have we talked about the Budweiser commercials?
2: Yes.
0: What planet are we on? Are they seriously fining the guy $15,000? So then Kyle is having a great time with this. He was doing interviews in the locker room. You could see he has a big water bottle with masking tape on it that says not beer.
2: Oh, that's hilarious. That's great. Good stuff.
0: So he's like kind of hitting him back, which is great. He also, on his thigh pad in his locker room, he has a juice box drawn on it because it was what it was all about anyway. It was about juice. But it doesn't make any sense to me. It's so confusing. Then there's another guy from the Lions, and he does a dance, and his celebration is what looks like he's like smoking or taking a victory smoke. And I don't know, is it a cigar that he's doing?
1: Well, I think if it was just a cigar, it's hard to tell what exactly he's trying to smoke in this. But if it's something that maybe is illegal,
0: but what's hilarious,
1: thinking about it,
0: he's been fined four times. So he's fined once and he's like, I don't care. He does it again. They're now up to like $56,000 in fines because of his little celebration dance. It's weird.
1: Yeah. It's a little hypocritical, too.
0: So there you go. Enjoy your alcohol ads while he's pretending to drink orange juice and have fun with that. This is the TJ Show.
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We're going to get to this a few moments away. 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

0: This is the TJ Show, or news. It sounds different around here. Kenny reads through every story he can find, and then he brings us the most interesting ones. Kenny, what's happening on the planet today?
1: The MLB regular season is coming to a close. Playoffs start next weekend. We will not see the Chicago Cubs in the playoffs. And yesterday, they played their final home game at Wrigley Field. They beat the Miami Marlins 2-1. Now, Cubs outfielder Ian Happ may have played his last game as a Cub in front of the home crowd as he becomes a free agent next year. He's played his whole career with the Cubs so far, and he's grown an appreciation for the fans, especially those who sit in the bleachers right behind him. So before the game, he took some rubber bands and wadded up $300 in cash to a baseball and threw it up to the fans in the bleachers. It had a note. The ball said, "Thank you for 10 incredible years, for the positivity and unwavering support. Beer's on me. Y'all are the

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1: Cashless stadium.
2: Nice.
1: Everything must be paid for with credit card.
2: Well, they'll figure it out.
1: So, but a really nice gesture, and we'll see what happens. We'll see where he signs next season.
2: What else you have, Kenny?
1: Hidden Valley Ranch has its first ever seasonal feature. They have taken their iconic ranch dressing and turned it black for spooky season.
2: Everything's okay. Scary. Even your salad. The salad's scary enough, actually. Have you been reading the news? Yeah, that was a horror in real life.
3: That can definitely make me want to, like, I don't know if I want to put ranch on my salad.
2: It's like a cognitive
3: just
2: dissonance.
3: Just because you're so used to it being a certain color, right. A certain way.
2: Yeah, is this car oil or ranch?
3: like if I love blue cheese, but if it was green, if it came out of the bottle green for spooky season.
2: Don't drink it.
3: I'd be like, I don't want this.
2: Don't touch that. Yeah, stay far away from green anything.
1: Well, if it makes you feel any better, it's all naturally flavored. No artificial colorings or anything like that. They use fruit juice and coca to get that black color. And it's available in stores now.
2: Kenny, what else do you have?
1: This is a little weird. Popular Science Magazine, which is a very popular science magazine, aptly named, but they have legitimate paleontologists and biologists debating what kind of creature Gonzo the Muppet is.
2: That's good. That's a good use of time.
1: That's what I was thinking.
3: I don't even know who Gonzo is.
1: He's the blue guy with the big nose.
3: I just looked him up. Oh, okay. All right.
1: Yeah. Do you have any idea what he could possibly be?
3: No. Nor do I care.
2: He's right. A puppet.
3: So, yeah.
1: Just
3: yeah.
1: Curious. The Muppets, Jim Henson, they've never announced what he is. He's supposed to be a mystery creature, but for some reason, legitimate scientists are debating what he actually is.
2: All right. Good to know.
3: They're bored. They have nothing else to think about.
2: Yeah, there's no other science issues in this world.
1: No, not at all.
2: That's what you do when you have nothing else to do. Kenny, thanks for keeping us somewhat informed.
1: That's what's happening.
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0: This is the TJ Show. You know, a story that I've heard my entire life is that my dad saved my life at a Yankees game. And the short version of the story is Ken Griffey Sr. hits a foul ball, and it was many, many feet away. The ball was apparently coming right for my head as a two-year-old. And my mom tells a story that my dad caught the ball right in front of my head. Now, again, this is my mom.
1: Mm-hmm.
0: But we do have the ball.
1: Right.
0: And it's been a part of our family history forever. So I was almost taken out by Ken Griffey Sr.
2: It's a cool story and great catch by your dad.
1: Right.
0: Yeah. And so this came up because now my kids want to know everything about my childhood. And so I was hanging out with my parents. And what's amazing to me is that my dad can say something and then my mom will disagree with it, or vice versa. And they're always on a different page about how the story went or what happened. And this could be about anything. It could be about what happened at the grocery store.
1: Mm-hmm.
2: It's my parents too, man.
0: Right.
2: Totally.
0: What is it?
1: From different angles or something. I don't know.
0: Yeah. It's almost, we call it the two crabs in a bucket syndrome, where you'd think you're in this bucket, right? You'd want to help each other get out. But instead, they're just like, I'm going to get you. You're done. But anyway, I captured the moment. This is a National Geographic moment here.
3: That must have been, what, 40 years ago?
0: Yeah. See, my dad's like reminiscing, 40 years ago, yeah.
3: Because...
4: Did you find him?
0: And I was telling him that we were trying to find the video. Like, Kenny went on a hunt to try to find that game, and there was no video of it.
3: I was holding you in my left hand, Ken Griffey Sr. He hits a foul ball. I'm easily 300 feet away down the left field line by the foul pole. The ball is coming right to me, so I had you in my left arm. I was holding you.
0: What? My mom says, now you did it.
5: You didn't have him.
3: I did. I stood up to protect them, and then with my right hand, with one hand, I put it up and caught the ball, a 300-foot foul ball with one hand.
5: All you do is make
0: So now I'm wondering, well, what is different about this story?
1: Because I've always the way she tells it, because the way you tell it to us.
0: That's the way I've heard it my whole life.
5: I was protecting him so he wouldn't get hit.
3: You were running away. You had a thing of popcorn and you put it on your head just in case the ball hit you on the head. What are you kidding?
5: No.
0: So I guess my mom remembers the story that she was holding me and she protected my head. And it just so happened that my dad also caught the ball with one hand. But she's saying that I was not being held by my dad, which is why I wish there was a video of this somewhere.
6: Wait, you were holding me?
5: No, I was holding, I had you like in my arms so you wouldn't get hit. Your memory is a little to be...
3: So is yours.
6: Wait, so I didn't get hit in the head. That's good.
5: No, thank God.
1: And Dad caught the ball.
6: Yeah, Dad, the ball's downstairs.
3: Yes,
5: I know.
0: See, I try to get them on the same page.
1: Yeah?
0: They can agree on that. There is a physical ball in our basement.
6: Well, thanks for catching it.
3: Yeah, it was great. <That's funny.
0: laughs> So, listen, I'm happy to be on your radio. If it wasn't for the catch, I don't know where I'd be. You know? This is the TJ Show. We thank you for turning on your radio today.
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7: Slowdowns are happening on Long Shoals and Brevard Road in Avery's Creek and on Smoky Park Highway by AB Tech. Drive times into Asheville on I-26 are up to 29 minutes from Hendersonville, 22 minutes from Fletcher, and 13 minutes from Weaverville.
8: I'm 7 News meteorologist Nicole Collins. Still could see some patchy fog around for your Friday morning. It's a chilly start to the day. Plenty of sunshine, though, filters in as we go through most of the day, and high temperatures are feeling a little bit warmer, topping off into the mid-70s. We'll keep high temperatures mostly running in the mid-70s as we go through much of the weekend. Dry conditions are sticking with us with plenty of sunshine. The one caveat, overnight lows are feeling cool, dropping down into the 40s. So if you're headed out early, make sure you are grabbing a light jacket or long sleeve.
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0: show, and we've got Liz in Arkansas. Hey, Liz.
1: Hey, guys.
0: You know, it's pretty rare that we get a phone call where someone says they were, I think you were offended by what you heard on the show the other day. Is that accurate? Was it offended?
1: Well, look, typically I'm on the side of Kenny being like, gosh, you guys are always picking on him.
0: But here you are.
2: But now you know why.
1: But yeah. Then sometimes he opens his mouth and he's at the end of it, so.
0: Yeah, no, eventually you get it. You understand why it tends to gravitate in that direction. I love Kenny, but he does say stuff. So what was it that he said the other day that made you want to call?
1: So he was referencing folding.
0: Folding shirts and laundry.
1: Yeah, along those lines that his mom had taken care of it for him, but now he's got Allison and she's a top-notch folder, which has
0: By the way,
1: Allison.
0: Almost wife. Let me just clarify. Mm-hmm. That's the woman he's about to marry.
1: But I struck a chord with me because for the longevity of a relationship, you want each individual to carry the same amount of mental load, in my opinion. I've been in a relationship for 20 years. We work on it every day. But whenever Allison has to then take on the mental load of folding Kenny's clothes, he subconsciously becomes less attractive to her.
2: Yep.
0: Subconsciously,
1: so
0: Kenny.
1: I'm just watching out for you.
3: By the way, I do the dishes. I clean the kitchen. I clean the bathrooms. We do have like a delineation of responsibilities. And I can't tell you how many times I've asked Allison, would you like me to do the laundry? And she always says no.
2: But the fact that you have to ask, you don't have to ask. You live there. It's your laundry. Just do the laundry.
3: Well, it's her drawers. I don't want to get in there.
1: Kenny, what I do want to say, it sounds like you're already on the right track to both being actively involved.
3: Well, thank you.
1: So kudos to y'all on that.
2: Yeah, I will say this real quick. If I have to be the one to be like, hey, my husband Archie, can you please do this? Can you please do that? He does become, and I've told him this, I can share this on the radio, he becomes less attractive.
4: Right.
2: You're just like, bro, why gotta tell you to do this? So I'm sure your wife Jess probably at some point feels this way too. If she feels like she has to tell TJ what to do.
0: I know, since I was a little child, I need to work harder at looking more attractive. And so anything I can
2: do. Do the dishes, is it? Then do the dishes.
0: Whatever I gotta do, I'm not arguing with that. Yeah.
2: My rule is, anything that Lewis's mother, my husband, would do for him, I do not do. So I don't do his laundry. I don't wash his dishes. I don't bring him food. You know what I mean? Like, because it's weird. I think it's weird if you want to replace your mother with your wife. That's a weird thing.
4: Mm-hmm. Agree.
1: Yeah, we just try to practice mindfulness in our household and trying to teach our kids to notice things that need to be done. Yeah. If you notice it, then it becomes your responsibility to do something about it.
0: Oh, I got to try that one because that's the opposite of what's happening in my house.
2: Yeah. I hate being asked to do something that Lewis could just do.
4: Yeah.
2: That annoys me so much.
0: And Liz, you know, the other layer to this is that I feel extra bad for Allison because I think from what I've heard, Kenny has to have his underwear washed twice.
3: That's not true.
1: And so, there we go. Come on,
2: now you're just being
0: You didn't hear that?
2: True.
0: You didn't hear that, Jabo?
2: No, that's not true. I'm not co-signing that.
3: I feel bad for Jess for just about every story that comes out of that house.
0: Liz, you have a great day. Thank you very much for voicing your concern.
1: Yeah, you guys do.
2: Appreciate you, Liz.
3: Thanks, Liz.
0: Bye, Liz.
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15: You can expect delays on Smoky Park.

0: Highway by AB Tech, and school traffic continues on Lee's Creek Road. Backups are also happening on North Louisiana Avenue and Patton Avenue in West Asheville. And drive times into Asheville on I-26 are up to 31 minutes from Hendersonville, 23 minutes from Fletcher, and 15 minutes from Weaverville.
1: I'm 7 News meteorologist Nicole Collins. We have a little bit of fog lingering as we go through your Friday morning. That will quickly burn off to plenty of sunshine as we go through the day. Dry conditions finally make a return, and high temperatures are feeling a little bit warmer, but still below normal for this time of year, topping off into the mid-70s. We'll keep temperatures in the mid-70s as we go through much of the weekend. Sunshine and dry weather sticks right with us. That's a story even into early next week. We'll see the temperatures gradually pull up into the upper 70s, lower 80s.
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0: TJ Show. The headlines continue to shock me. The narrative has been that people are getting upset, like consumers, you and me, we're upset because we'll call our doctor's office and we'll get an AI chatbot, and that's the scheduler now.
1: Yeah, it's annoying.
0: It's becoming more and more rare where you're actually reaching a human being. Well, get this. These big companies are now dealing with the reverse issue, where because of tools like this new Meta Muse, where you get like an AI assistant, people are now asking their AI assistants to do things like cancel subscriptions, negotiate healthcare bills, inquire about services. So you got these people now who are answering phone calls, and they're getting calls from their customers, but it's actually their AI bot. Mm-hmm. And it's like, are you kidding me? What is going on here?
2: Tables have turned.
0: But the tables actually, it's not like, oh, we're getting them back. This is terrible for everyone, and here's why. So I just think of an example. I go to a dentist office, and there's a wonderful woman who answers the phone. She's great, and I'm always so relieved it's a human being. And right. She's very warm, and she's personable. If I'm her, and like, I'm someone who's great at customer service. If I start getting calls from AI bots, I'm getting out of that place. I'm not dealing with people's computers. Like, I want to work in an office where it's human to human connection. You're going to then upset these great customer service representatives that are still there. Like, so many of them have been replaced at this point. Do we really want to go in this direction?
1: You know how sometimes we get spam calls and you might pick up not knowing it's a spam call because they'll call you from an area code that is your area code. Mm-hmm. So you think, oh, maybe this is my doctor's office. And you pick up and it's a bot. It's spam. I can't imagine working, you know, admin somewhere and I'm getting a spam call. I would think it's a spam call. I would just hang up.
0: Yeah.
1: You wouldn't get any work done using a bot calling me.
0: That's exactly right. No, and I would choose to lose my job over it if it meant I had to start talking to computers. And I know this will probably sound silly in about 10 or 15 years because everyone will just accept it. Right. But I feel like now's the time to say, no, I don't want to do this. Like the dentist office lady, I might have to go to the dentist when my teeth are fine and say, lady, you're too good at dealing with people. Don't take these bot calls. Just hang up on them. Come on, you got to be the leader in this.
1: Ask her if she's ever received any bot calls. I'm curious to know if she has or hasn't.
0: Yeah, I should call her up. You know what's so sad? She's wonderful. I don't even remember her name. I got to. It's a new dentist office.
1: Okay.
0: But I love her, and she's so good at customer service. And actually, she's a part of the reason why I want to be at this new dentist office, because the one that I used to go to, they've become, you know what's happening to some of these family-run companies, right? All of a sudden, the big vacuum cleaner gobbles them up, and then they start changing one layer at a time.
1: Customer service suffers.
0: Yeah, less people involved at the office. So I feel like we're in a time where it's getting serious. We really do have to preserve these great people who know how to serve people.
1: Yeah, your front desk matters. It makes or breaks your business.
0: Absolutely. So I am going to reach out to her. That's a great idea. Let me see if I can get her on the show. She's going to be like, who are you? I'm like, I'm a big fan of yours, man. I love you. You're great. This is the TJ Show. What a weird time.
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1: It's the TJ Show, and a shocking surprise found in the background of a baseball locker room video. It went out on social media. We're going to get to this a few moments away on the TJ Show.

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1: A lot of attention, but during a recent broadcast, the TV cameras saw a mother walking to her seats. This mother had a baby in like a baby Bjorn at the front, a backpack, and she was carrying three containers of food. And then she makes her way to her seats where her husband, assumably, is waiting. And the husband says, "Did you forget something?" And the announcers noticed this, called this mother Mom of the Year, and then just roasted the father for like three straight minutes during the broadcast.
2: And the way they roasted him wasn't, it didn't even sound mean. Like, but they were roasting.
3: Do we know what exactly was going on and why she went to get all the food when she had the baby? Or are people making tons of assumptions?
1: People are making tons of assumptions, but it's not a good look.
2: Yeah.
1: And it's getting a lot of attention.
2: No, we don't know why she went to go get the food and the baby. The backstory, we don't know. We know what we see.
3: Right.
2: What we see is that she is still carrying the baby on her carrier in the front of her chest, and then three things of food, and he takes his one thing of food for him while she's still holding the other stuff.
3: While it doesn't look great, I wonder what they have to say firsthand. And the reason why I say this is because if I had to be forced to sit at a baseball game for that long, I would take the baby and I would find any excuse to just get out and take a break.
1: Maybe.
3: It's such a snooze at some of these games. Like, I'll give you an example of this. So I had to go see a movie one time on a date called Pride and Prejudice.
1: Yeah.
3: I went to the bathroom as many times as I could during that movie because I just wanted to get out of the theater. It was so bad. Maybe she didn't want to be in the game.
2: That's
3: anything.
2: That's fair. But then what is the excuse for him not at least taking all three containers of the food?
1: Or yeah. Thank you.
2: And thank you. Or helping her sit down. Not asking, forget something?
3: I'm not his lawyer. I'm just telling you firsthand how maybe, just maybe, but I don't know. I would love to see them sit down and get interviewed.
2: Yeah, but you're saying it from the angle of like maybe the mom didn't want to watch the game. Okay, fine. I can buy that.
1: Yeah, maybe.
2: But what we see is the video. And sure, the video is showing that he's not being very helpful in that moment.
3: Well, yeah.
1: I do want to just say, Dwayne Culper and the color commentator, Mike Kirkhow, hilarious. They did a great job during that broadcast, and that video definitely getting a lot of attention.
2: I will also say, too, that the commentators, they're probably older. Are they older? I'm not familiar with them.
1: Yeah.
2: They probably have kids. I'm sure when they were young in their marriage, they were doing things like that, and they've learned. So now they're making comments
3: about,
2: hey, that's not a good idea, my guy.
1: But, and to your point, TJ, baseball games are boring, and there's a lot of dead time. These announcers have to fill it, and they filled it in a classic, iconic way.
3: That's great.
1: Another video coming out of the San Francisco Giants locker room. So they had a player who made his debut, Bo Davidson, and their social media team was following him into the locker room with a camera. But as the locker room doors opened, there was a nude baseball player in the background. They posted this video without realizing there was a naked man in the video, and they deleted it about 15, 20 minutes later.
2: Oof, there you go. Too late.
3: Baseball's getting fun all of a sudden. Look at that.
1: Yeah.
3: Kenny, thanks for keeping us somewhat informed.
1: That's what's happening.
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0: TJ Show. You know, Kenny's wedding is on the way. I'm hearing about all the preparations, and it sounds like it's a fun thing. You get all these free dinners.
1: Yeah, we just had another tasting.
0: And then you don't have to pay for that. It's just like a sample. Like if you were picking out a carpet, they'd give you a piece of the carpet.
1: Pretty much.
2: Did you guys finish it? You could take some home.
1: We got to take some home.
0: Nice.
2: That is great.
1: I had some pasta for leftovers.
0: So Kenny was actually asking me for advice about something. I thought, that's interesting. And you're in an interesting situation that a lot of people have to deal with.
1: Yeah, and it's something I feel like I may have inherited from my dad, but my grandmother on my mother's side, my dad never addressed her by her name or any name. As the way my mom describes it.
3: Hey, you over there, can you pass the salt?
0: So this is his mother-in-law?
1: Yeah, my grandma, my mom's mom.
0: Your dad never called your mom?
1: None of that. He would just address her and
0: you.
1: Hope she was paying attention, like kind of talking at her and like, yes, I'm trying to get your attention, but never used her name. And I find myself, I started with Allison's parents calling them by their first name, and then I got the impression they didn't like it all that much. And I'm doing the same thing my dad is. So if I need her mom's attention, I'm like, hey, hello, you over there. And the same thing with her dad. And I'm like, what do I call? How do I fix this? I don't want to address them that way. I don't think it's appropriate.
2: You can ask them, right? Can't you just ask them? What do you want me to call you?
1: Yeah, I mean, I think that's probably the next step for me. I have to have that conversation. What would you like to be called?
0: Well, practice on me, okay? Hi, I'm this person.
1: Hi, you know,
2: like that.
1: I'm marrying your daughter in a couple months, and I know we've been together for many years already, but I never asked you, what are you comfortable, how would you like me to address you?
0: Yeah, what? See, I don't know. So my situation, my mother-in-law made it very easy on me. It was actually the day we were getting married, my mother-in-law said, hey, you know, we would like for you to call us mom and pop. And the whole thing felt awkward because I had never called anyone mom or dad or anything other than my mom
2: exactly.
0: or my dad.
1: It feels awkward
0: yes.
1: to me when you say it.
0: But she said that and it was very clear.
1: Yeah.
0: And I was like, okay, well, this is what they want. And I'm cool with that. And so now it's totally normal that I call them mom and pop, but I did address them by their first name while I was dating Jess.
1: Okay.
0: So she took that burden away from me trying to figure anything out. She was just very clear and upfront. And so do you think they're going to do that?
1: I don't know. I mean, I think, Jaybo, I think I might have to be the one to initiate the conversation or speed up the baby-making process because I'm very comfortable calling them, like, grandma or grandpa. Like, because that's what my mom would call my nana, my dad's mom, nana.
0: That's weird.
2: You're going to add a whole child to the mix so you don't have to have a conversation about what should I call you.
1: Yeah.
2: They have first names. Call them by their first names.
0: Oh, my
2: You don't
0: got
2: to add a child to the mix
0: yeah,
2: to do
0: don't,
2: that.
0: Yeah, don't have a baby for that reason.
2: Yeah,
0: well,
2: no.
0: I mean, there's other reasons to have a baby.
1: That would be a positive, like a dividend of it.
0: All right. Well, we'll see how this goes. Kenny, the king of confrontation. This is the TJ Show. 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
23: You can expect delays on Sweeten Creek Road in Gerber Village, and backups are also happening on Haywood Road and North Louisiana Avenue in West Asheville. Drive times into Asheville on I-26 are up to 30 minutes from Hendersonville, 23 minutes from Fletcher, and 15 minutes from Weaverville.
24: I'm 7 News meteorologist Nicole Collins. Still could see some patchy fog around for your Friday morning. It's a chilly start to the day. Plenty of sunshine, though, filters in as we go through most of the day, and high temperatures are feeling a little bit warmer, topping off into the mid-70s. We'll keep high temperatures mostly running in the mid-70s as we go through much of the weekend. Dry conditions are sticking with us with plenty of sunshine. The one caveat, overnight lows are feeling cool, dropping down into the 40s. So if you're headed out early, make sure you are grabbing a light jacket or long sleeve.
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0: the TJ Show, welcoming once again Tanya in Arden, North Carolina. Hey, Tanya.
1: Hey, how are you guys doing today?
2: Doing all right.
0: Good. Yeah, I'm glad you're calling us back. I remember you called a little while back and you let us know that you were quitting your job. And that's always a fascinating discussion. Why would someone quit their job? And actually, the reason you gave, it's a bold move that you're making. You were working in a situation where you were dealing with kids in crisis, and they just kept giving you more and more and more to do, and you couldn't do your job, in your words, right?
1: Right, and I couldn't give quality care. Like, they were getting just, like, 20-minute sessions daily, and for kids in crisis, that isn't enough.
0: So I pointed out that there's an interesting parallel here because we take our kids to a doctor's office, obviously. And in recent years, there's been this shift where, like, you are pretty much on a timer. You've got 15 minutes. They want to try to fill up those slots as quickly as you can. And so you feel rushed.

0: Yeah.
1: And it's like, oh, this, that. And it's like you start tripping over your words. You're trying to get everything. You got to come in with a list and be fully prepared.
2: It's like an assembly line of factory.
1: Yeah. Yeah.
0: And you wait an hour and a half to be seen for 15 minutes.
1: Yeah, it's demoralizing. And we actually are in a situation where one of our doctors, that was it. That was the end of her career. She said, okay, well, I'm done. And I don't even know that it was her choice. It was like, it just kind of happened. She was either pushed out or whatever. But it's a mess because you have people who really want to help and they want to put the time in like you. And then you have this whole other group of people who are just being ushered into this new way of doing things. And there's not much of a choice or a discussion, it seems, in most cases. It's like, this is how it is now.
3: Yeah, it is. And also, it's all about the billing and the money. Our place is a nonprofit, and they want to get the money where they can because they do a lot of good stuff behind the scenes. But in my situation, it's not good for the children.
1: Well, I admire what you're doing, Tanya, because it takes a lot for someone to say, all right, that's it. I'm out. See you later. I'm taking my ball. I'm going home.
2: Yeah, take a stand.
1: And today's your last day.
3: Yes, it is the last day. It's a little bittersweet because I love the kids that I work with dearly. And actually, last week I was sick, and so I was out for 2 days. And the kids' first day, they're like, okay, with not knowing that I wasn't going to be in. But the following day, they were asking, like, where's Miss Tanya? Where's Miss Tanya? And so they had to tell them that I was out sick because they wouldn't stop asking.
2: Yeah, that's sad.
1: It's a new chapter that you're stepping into. Right. And my hope is that you do something to change what's happening in your line of work.
3: I am going to certainly try. I've also thought about advocating in Washington for mental health care for, children and adolescents.
0: Yeah. Someone has to do it. Why not you?
1: Yeah. Sounds like you're a leader. So keep us posted. Okay, Tanya?
3: I will. Thanks. Have a wonderful day.
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7: I'm 7 News meteorologist Nicole Collins. We have a little bit of fog lingering as we go through your Friday morning. That will quickly burn off to plenty of sunshine as we go through the day. Dry conditions finally make a return, and high temperatures are feeling a little bit warmer, but still below normal for this time of year, topping off into the mid-70s. We'll keep temperatures in the mid-70s as we go through much of the weekend. Sunshine and dry weather sticks right with us. That's the story even into early next week. We'll see the temperatures gradually pull up into the upper 70s, lower 80s.
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0: Today's show. I love following the Savannah Bananas, everything they're up to, the little theater productions during the show, who the special guest is. I saw something blow by, and I can't believe this. This is absolutely remarkable. Remember, Jabo, you said you were on the waiting list for the Savannah Bananas?
1: Yeah, I was waiting to get an email to see if I scored tickets, because you have to submit your information, and they put you on the list, and then when tickets open up for your area, then you get notified if you can get those tickets or not.
2: It's like a lottery system.
0: Right. So, apparently the waiting list has surpassed 4.2 million people.
3: I believe it.
0: So you're one.
1: Well, I'm probably like 18th. You know what I mean? I do wonder how many people have submitted multiple times and they're on that list of 4.2.
3: Like 50 different email addresses.
0: Yeah, even if it's 50 though, I mean, do the math, divide it by 50. It's
1: still a
0: crazy.
1: Lot. I'm not downplaying the number at all.
0: I think you need an email address. It's a remarkable amount of people that are into this guy, Jesse Cole and the Savannah Bananas. Mm-hmm. They're expanding the league.
2: Six teams.
0: The thing works. People seem to like getting together, getting on the same page, cheering for the same kind of fun, singing along to the same songs, not fighting with one another.
1: People like being entertained?
0: They like being entertained. But also, the thing that I felt when I was at the game that I attended is that it really felt like everyone was on the same page. And we weren't arguing about stuff that people are complaining about on social media. There's a dude who's the umpire? That's dancing.
2: He's twerking.
1: Having a good time.
0: He's on top of the dugout. And then you got two grandmas coming out to fight with one another with inflatable hot dogs. Like, this is the kind of, everyone's on the same page. So I wonder if people are craving being on the same page. Yes, Kenny.
2: Well, you know, it's interesting. I went to go see the Loco Beach Coconuts take on the Texas Tailgaters over the summer, and I changed my allegiances 7 times. You know, at first I was rooting for the Tailgaters. Then I was rooting for the Coconuts. And I feel like that's how everybody is. They just want to have fun.
0: Right.
2: They really don't care who wins.
1: Yeah, but that's a part of Banana Ball, with different teams.
2: But what's interesting, though, is I just saw a video from Jesse Cole. I think he posted it yesterday or the day before, and he hates being compared to the Harlem Globetrotters because, as he says, these games are not fixed. Yes, the entertainment is scripted. Everything's very much planned out, but the baseball game and who wins and loses is legitimate, and it could be anyone winning at any time.
0: Oh, wow.
2: And he's addressing that because they have playoffs. The playoffs are starting in November.
0: Hilarious. I was at the game. I just thought they were just making the whole thing up, and then it was all just fixed.
1: Which I don't see how that's possible. Because I think one of the things that's part of the game is, like, if somebody from the crowd catches a ball, then that player's out. So you can't fix that.
0: Yes.
1: It happens in real time.
0: Yeah. I mean, I guess at best, I assume no one cared. Like, they were all just there to have a party. And, like, you happen to be playing a baseball game. You're telling me he cares now?
2: Well, he doesn't like the allegation that the games are fixed.
1: That's what he cares about.
2: And he cares about growing the sport. In his mind, he's invented a new sport, Banana Ball.
0: Oh, okay.
2: And it's not just the Savannah Bananas, although, interestingly enough, they're the number one seed and have already clinched a playoff spot. But it's not like they're fixing it for the Bananas to win. All the other teams have just as much of a chance. They have a draft, just like Major League Baseball does.
0: Oh, okay.
2: Where they pick new players.
0: Well, it's working.
2: That's his concern.
0: Whatever he's up to, it's working.
2: Yeah, it is.

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It's the TJ Show, and after an 81-year-old man was captured doing something on a Ring cam, it landed him over 250 grand in his bank account. This is a unique story. We'll get to it a few moments away. It's coming up on the TJ Show.

0: This is the TJ Show, or news. It sounds different around here. Kenny reads through every story he can find, and then he brings us the most interesting ones. Kenny, what's happening on the planet today?
1: I want to introduce you to Don Johnson, not the actor, but an 81-year-old man from Texas who works as a delivery driver. His job is to deliver lost luggage from airports to their rightful owners' homes.
0: Oh, that's nice. It's got to be a great feeling. You see that wheeling up. Here.
1: Yeah, but not quite for this woman, Erin, who spotted Don on her Ring cam struggling with the suitcases as he made his way up the stairs to the front porch. She found out that Don is not working by choice. He would like to be retired, but his wife is dealing with all sorts of medical issues, expensive medical bills, and prescriptions. And the whole story broke Aaron's heart. Why is this man still working? He should be able to live comfortably and take care of his wife. So she decided to start a GoFundMe page and posted the video, the Ring cam video of him struggling up the stairs to social media. And they have raised, at this point, if I'm not mistaken, $250,000 so Don can retire and take care of his wife.
0: Look at that.
2: That's
0: people
2: amazing. That's
0: jumping
2: beautiful.
0: Together, getting on the same page again.
1: Yeah.
0: Saying, all right, cool. We can help this guy out.
1: Yeah. So good for you, Erin, and thank you for taking care of Don. Hopefully he can live comfortably.
0: Isn't that cool? Like, you could be so annoyed by the internet, but then you see something like that and you go, all right, well, that's cool. Because you couldn't do that before.
2: Yeah.
0: Couldn't get that many people together that quickly, and it's awesome. Kenny, what else do you have?
1: A story in Mashable talking about the decline of schools teaching typing to students.
0: What are they doing? Is it the scroll? Have you mastered the keep your finger on your phone screen and drag it all over and then you get the words?
2: You know what's crazy is that a long time ago, I used to rock only Android. And then I flipped to iPhone. Now I only rock iPhone. But a long, long time ago, when I rocked Android, it was doing that.
0: Nice.
2: And so I didn't like it then. So now that I have the iPhone, I think the iPhone updated with that, a couple updates ago.
0: They're always a little behind, but I just assume they invented it.
2: Yeah, a little behind. I don't use it. To answer your question, no, I don't like it.
0: I did it in front of an older lady the other day. She was shocked. She thought I was doing a magic trick. I was like, watch this. One finger on.
2: No, I don't like it at all.
0: So, yeah, I could see that replacing typing. And it is a skill, but it's annoying. You do need to know how to type.
1: Yeah, well, they're not talking about that per se, but of course, you know, we've talked about how penmanship and cursive aren't being taught in schools anymore, and now we're trending towards not teaching typing, basic touch typing, anymore. And it seems state standards and curricula are shifting the focus away from basic motor typing skill towards topics like AI literacy, news literacy, and media skills. So the priorities have changed.
0: So is it talking to text? Like, how do you get text on a screen then if you're not typing?
1: That much is unclear. I don't know what they are teaching, but they're not teaching typing like we were taught.
0: It's become normal in my home. My daughter will default, she's almost 12, to talking into the phone. That's the way she
2: gets.
0: My
2: niece and nephew do the same thing.
0: Yeah, and it's like, yo, you better learn how to type. Yep. Know how to spell your words. So yeah, I could see that there's an issue.
2: Yeah, and I get teaching those courses as well, but don't get rid of typing. Like, you do need to learn how to type.
0: Kenny, thanks for keeping us somewhat informed.
1: That's what's happening.
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0: 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We post most of the show every single day right there. I also want to challenge you. At some point over the weekend, something interesting happened, something you want to share, leave a message on our voicemail at 877-RADIO-TJ. That's your passport to get on the radio. If you were listening today, you heard there are a whole bunch of phone calls. That's our favorite part of the show, is you being at the center of it. So 877-RADIO-TJ. If you miss us in the studio, you'll get our voicemail like Perry Ann did here.
1: Hey, guys. It's me, Perry Ann, again.
0: Don't you love when Perry Ann calls?
2: Yeah, it's my favorite part of the show.
0: She's the best.
1: I don't know why I want to do that accent. Anyway, I wanted to let you guys know I'm going to listen to your music in a few minutes and eat a protein bar. Love you guys. Bye.
0: Letting us know about her protein intake. We see, anything goes, really. We celebrate it all. Protein's fun. I think I might go get some jerk chicken today. That's on my list.
2: Oh, my gosh. That sounds amazing.
3: Are you serious?
0: I've been craving it for a very long time. I don't know if I'll actually get there.
2: Get to it.
0: That place we go to, it's a commitment. They will not do online ordering. They won't even pick up their phone.
2: Nope.
0: You want it, you better show up. There's a grandma in the back.
3: You were supposed to be there a half hour ago if you really
0: You're
3: wanted
0: exactly right.
4: Aloha. This is Chris from Maui.
0: Oh, yeah. Chris in Maui.
4: You're talking about Pokemon cards.
0: Yeah, there was like a Pokemon card robbery that happened recently.
3: Yeah, there were like three or four Pokemon stories this week.
0: It's crazy.
4: This is about like 97, 1998.
0: So back in 97 or 98.
4: My son had like about 100-something Pokemon cards. We had them all organized and in a nice portfolio. Some kids stole them from him.
0: Stole them back in the 90s.
2: Oof.
0: Now they're taking like trucks, but back then it was just one kid had it in a binder.
2: Yeah.
0: Started there.
4: And I'm looking at some of the cards that's being sold nowadays. The cards he had were worth thousands and thousands of dollars.
0: Yeah, I believe it. If you were part of that era where you were buying those first packs.
3: Yeah, the original ones.
0: Oh, sure. My goodness.
4: That's kind of a missed hit right there.
0: Missed hit.
4: I hope the kid that stole it making money.
0: That's very nice of him, thinking about the thief. Chris, you know, you've got a big heart. You know, the kids
2: still holding on to that.
0: Stole the cards from your kid, but you're hoping for the best for him.
4: He didn't steal it for nothing, you know what I mean?
0: Hopes he didn't steal it for nothing.
4: Okay, you guys have a good day. Okay, bye-bye.
3: That must be just the general good mood in Hawaii.
2: Oh,
0: yeah.
2: Great.
0: Yeah, once you're in Hawaii, it's like, all right, whatever. The Pokemon cards are stolen.
2: So great.
0: Hope it worked out for him. Well, you guys have an amazing weekend.
2: You too.
0: And the TJ Show is sponsored by Prize Picks. 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
9: I'm 7 News meteorologist Nicole Collins. Still could see some patchy fog around for your Friday morning. It's a chilly start to the day. Plenty of sunshine, though, filters in as we go through most of the day, and high temperatures are feeling a little bit warmer, topping off into the mid-70s. We'll keep high temperatures mostly running in the mid-70s as we go through much of the weekend. Dry conditions are sticking with us with plenty of sunshine. The one caveat, overnight lows are feeling cool, dropping down into the 40s. So if you're headed out early, make sure you are grabbing a light jacket or long sleeve.
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Mix 96.5, good music, good mood. A big George Michael tribute going to be happening at the upcoming VMA Awards. Whole group of artists going to be popping up on stage, doing some of George Michael's best. One of those artists, will not be this guy, Teddy Swims. His latest, Mr. Know-It-All's on Mix 96.5.

0: 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It's Deej, where we keep you in the loop on whatever is happening in Western North Carolina. And it's all right in the palm of your hand on the 828 News Now app. So here's the deal with it, too. Whether you are looking for your latest breaking news, you know, stuff like, I mean, up there right now, an entire article about Asheville residents calling for a new approach to bear conflicts. 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

Mix 96.5, good music, good mood. Deej, powering you through that last day of the work week. We're getting close, friends. The weekend's in sight. So is Glass Animals. They're on the way after Harry Styles.

0: 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And we are celebrating them by getting them some recognition as our MB Haynes Teacher of the Month, where not only will they win the crown as the best teacher in all of Western North Carolina, but they're also going to be surprised in their classroom with a whole bunch of free stuff and prizes thanks to our friends over at MB Haynes. So let's make it happen for the teacher in your life. Nice little surprise for him, you know, show him we appreciate everything that they do. Let us know about them. All you have to do? Text the word teacher to 828-240-9650. We will bounce you back that nomination form. Let us know why the teacher in your life deserves it. And boom, hopefully next month, they are crowned our MB Haynes Teacher of the Month. Do it up.
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Happy Taylor Day to all who celebrate Taylor Swift releasing some new music. Four new songs on an extended version of her Life of a Showgirl album. I listened to all four of them this morning. I think my favorite, actually, which is amazing because, oh, I cannot stand the state of Ohio. But I'm not going to lie, the song Cleveland, kind of great. Got Black Eyed Peas on the way after Bruno. It's mixed. For just a

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You got something you want to hear to put you in that weekend mood. That is the goal right now. We're starting it early, so whatever it is, let me know. 828-240-9650. 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Hit me up there, and I'll get it on for you here. It's Mix with Rihanna.

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1: It's all Greek to me. Hey, it's Melanie from Mix 96.5. I'm here at the Asheville Greek Festival. They're celebrating their 40th anniversary. You have got to come out. They're located at the Holy Trinity Greek Orthodox Church. There's a bar, delicious Greek beer and wine, food, forget about it, gyro, you know I can't ever get it right, but it's delicious. There's vendors here. It's open today until 9 p.m. and then again tomorrow from 11 a.m. to 9 p.m. Asheville Greek Festival. You've got to come. Tickets are $5 at the door, which is nothing for the culture, the food, and the weather is perfect. I'll be here until 2 p.m. today. If you stop by the Mix tent, you can enter to win a $50 gift card to Ingles. So I'll be out here till 2. Stop by and say hey to me, Melanie, and don't miss the 40th annual Asheville Greek Festival. Oh, hey, guys. See you out here.
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0: 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Make sure you check them out this weekend. Check out those diverse, rich flavors of Asian. Do it over at Jasmine Pan Asian Restaurant. Sam Smith coming up after still the number one song on the charts. 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
2: Hey guys, Melanie here. I'm at the Asheville Greek Festival for their 40th annual Asheville Greek Festival. There's delicious food already happening. I've already had a little drinkity drink. It's a fantastic way to come out and enjoy the day. The weather's perfect. They're located at the Holy Trinity Greek Orthodox Church off Cumberland Road, open till 9 p.m. today. And again, tomorrow, 11 to 9, $5 at the door. Just come on, bring the family. I'm here with the man, the myth, the legend, Levin. Tell us your name and what your role is here at the Asheville Greek Festival.
3: I'm Konstantin Zerzoukas, and I'm the chairman of the Greek Festival. I've been chairman probably 34 years out of 40 years. We put this on to just show Asheville a great time, and it's just a big, fun festival and a party. Everybody enjoys coming down for the food and the entertainment, but for me, the best thing is just seeing the people have a great time, and I've made so many friends that have come year after year have come to the festival.
2: And I was going to ask you, you know, festivals are a hard thing to keep rolling. And if you've done it for 40 years, obviously it's working. And I know every year, I've been here for 5 years in a row. It grows every single year. Why do you think Asheville so embraces this festival, the Asheville Greek Festival? Literally, if I say it now, people go, oh my gosh, I love that. Do you think it's the food? Is it the culture? Is it the vibe? What do you think makes it continue to grow?
3: Well, I think it only takes visiting the Asheville Greek Festival one time, and by association, you become Greek for the day or forever. So that's what everybody wants, to be a part of our big family here, and we enjoy sharing it with the greater Western North Carolina.
2: Okay, is it okay for me to say oompa, or is that like not appropriate?
3: No, that's great.
2: I heard I could be Greek for the day, and so can you. Come out to the Asheville Greek Festival, $5 at the door. The weather is perfect. There's inflatables for kids. Food, just come for the food, but stay for the culture and the awesome, friendly, wonderful people. It'll be a new tradition if you've never been.
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0: 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It's Deej. And if you're looking around your house this week and you're like, well, you know what? Something's missing. And you think that something missing might be a four-legged friend. That is exactly why we have For Pet's Sake, where every single week on Wednesday, Melanie highlights an animal from the Asheville Humane Society's Adoption Center over on the Mix Facebook page. 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Everything. And if you're interested, you can reach out. Of course, the goal, to find a forever home for all of those animals that are over at the Asheville Humane Society. 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
1: Hey guys, it's Melanie. I'm at the Asheville Greek Festival, located here at the Holy Trinity Orthodox Greek Church. I'm going to be here till 2 p.m. I just saw a group of kids and had to run over to somebody that looked in charge, which was you. What's your name and where are you from?
3: I'm Brittany Van Meter, and we're in Candler.
1: Okay. Oh, awesome. I'm a Haywood County girl, living in Waynesville. What's your name? I hear you know a little something about Greek.
4: My name is Aaron Buchanan. My students know me as Mr. Buchanan. We're from the Canterbury Classical School in West Asheville, Haywood Road.
1: Fantastic. And why did you bring this group of students? By the way, they're all super polite. They've all said hello to me at the mixed tent. I was like, well, hey, guys, you're making me feel so welcome. What are you doing out here at the Greek Festival, and why do you think it's important to bring the kids today?
4: Well, we're here for a few different reasons. We have the lower school, the grammar school, and the upper school represented. So we're partly a cultural experience, I think, to try some of the food. I teach the Greek at the upper school, so a little bit of is experience the language in another setting, and mostly just to get out and have fun.
1: I was going to say, let's be honest, it's a gorgeous day, and the food. Now, have you been to the Asheville Greek Fest before?
3: I've never come before, but I know Mr. Buchanan has brought kids here previously.
1: Tell her, the food is nuts.
4: Yeah.
1: Okay, so I've mispronounced about 20 things. If you know me, Melanie, it's kind of a thing. You

0: speak Greek, so I'm going to ask you, how do you say that word right there? I'll go first, and then you tell me if it's right. Caffeiniano. Caffeinia. Nanano. Caffeinia. Coffee.
1: It looks like caffeinion, which is probably the word for, yeah, coffee.
0: He did it much
1: place
0: better.
1: You can find coffee, yeah.
0: Okay, and they have these donut things that I totally, they're like Greek donuts. Let's open this pamphlet. It's something with a K.
1: Yeah,
0: let's
1: see that.
0: Yes, it's like, oh, it's these. How do you say that?
1: Okay. Lukoumades.
0: Correct. I don't know. Okay, and then this is the big one, and this is very, very American's name. Is it gyro or chiro? Euro! Which one is it? Which is it?
1: Well, it does have a G in it, my friends would say, so gyro, but euro, I think, is also acceptable pronunciation.
0: So you think I should go, I would like a gyro wrap. Is that what I say, or gyro?
1: Maybe you could just ask whoever's serving you.
0: Just give me a wrap.
2: Well, the thing with the lamb.
0: Yeah, the thing with the lamb that's wrapped in the delicious pita thing. Well, awesome. I hope you guys have a great day out here. Thanks for trying to expose your kids to some awesome Greek culture. And oppa! Am I allowed to say that?
1: Yeah, sure.
0: You say it. It sounds better.
1: Oppa.
0: Oppa! You both are great. Get out of here. Thank you, guys.
1: Thank you.
0: So come out and see the Asheville Greek Festival. It's happening until 9 p.m. today. Tomorrow, from 11 a.m. to 9 p.m. Stop by the Mix tent today until 2 p.m. We're giving away a $50 Ingles gas gift card. Look for Braden. Look for me. We are also doing a little day drinking, aren't we, Braden?
3: Just a little bit.
0: It's all Greek to me, baby. See you at the Asheville Greek Festival.
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She just released 4 new songs and an extended version of her Life of a Showgirl album. It's Taylor. I Knew It, I Knew You's on Mix.

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0: Hey guys, Melanie here from Mix 96.5. I am out at the Asheville Greek Festival. It's their 40th year. I'm going to be here till 2:30. You can stop by the Mix tent and enter for your chance to win a $50 gift card to Ingles. You could buy gas with it or whatever you want, groceries. Say hey to me. Don't miss the food. There's stuff for kids to do out here. There's inflatables, awesome culture, amazing Greek music, and the food. Did I mention the food? We're having a blast out here. Asheville Greek Festival going on today until 9 p.m. Again tomorrow from 11 a.m. to 9 p.m. It's located at the Holy Trinity Greek Orthodox Church on Cumberland Road. Come out and see us. I'll be here till 2:30 today, and the Greek Festival going on until 9 p.m. tonight. See you soon. Opa!
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1: Tell you something good. 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
1: It's Good News Friday, and around here, that means focusing on the good stuff happening in the world. My daughter's going to love this story. A South Carolina woman has raised more than $24,000 to build a little sanctuary, complete with tiny homes, for 50 to 70 stray cats living near an industrial park. She's hoping to raise $100,000 and get these kitties somewhere safe before winter. Now that is some good news. If you've got good news to share, those good news phone lines are open at 240-9650. 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
1: 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Who doesn't want to go get free new books? And this is one of those good news stories that starts with a big traffic jam and ends with a brand new baby. A family in San Francisco was stuck in a gridlock when mom went into labor. They pulled over for help, and this little girl decided she was not waiting for anybody to get anywhere.
2: My wife looked at me with wide eyes and was like, "You can do this. Like, you can help." And I was like, "What? No, like, it's been so long." And she was like, "No, Katie, like, this is, like, you got this." Helped her with the breathing and just like focusing on moving baby down the canal. I think I just brought within myself my desire to do whatever needs to be done to help people be safe and be good.
1: 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Talk about an unexpected roadside delivery. 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

0: you can still go support the Hop Ice Cream and Pop Bubble Tea just on your own without an Asheville deal. But don't you worry. We've got another great Asheville deal coming up for you next Friday to Foothills Grange. I'll tell you more about it all next week. Sorry if you missed out. I'm sure that one will come back around again pretty soon.
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1: Happy Friday. Happy Good News Friday. We're focusing on all the good things happening in the world, including your life. If you've got good news to share, please call me, 240-9650. Now, this story is going to get the animal lovers. Firefighters found a dog unconscious inside a burning building, and they absolutely refused to give up on him.
2: 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I shed a little bit of a tear, but, you know, you got to keep it professional and continue to do my job, which I did.
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1: Guess where I was earlier today? At the Asheville Greek Festival. I was out there earlier under the mixed tent. Thanks to everybody that came out and said, hey, the music, the culture, it's amazing. But honestly, that food is ridiculous. I had a gyro wrap, or is it gyro? Gyro, gyro, whatever it is. You know what I mean. It's Greek food. It was so stinking good. And the pastries, oh, they're like homemade Greek pastries. If you're thinking, should I swing by there? Yes, do it just for the food, but stay for the music and culture too. That's the Asheville Greek Festival going on right now. It's their 40th anniversary today and tomorrow. They're open till 9 tonight and again tomorrow, 11 to 9. It's happening at the Holy Trinity Greek Orthodox Church. Go out and get you some good food. Opa!
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1: Well, I've got some big news out of Asheville. Jackie Stepp has officially been named Asheville's prominent police chief. She's been leading the Asheville Police Department as interim chief since November 2025, has more than 20 years of APD experience. The city says she was selected after a national search, and Stepp says she's honored to take on the permanent role and keep working with the department and the community. For the full story and all those details, head over to 828newsnow.com or you can download their free updated 828 News Now mobile app. Congratulations to Jackie Stepp. I know being the Asheville police chief can't be an easy job.
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1: If you need some weekend plans, there's lots happening around the 828. 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Organizers are also looking for 60 to 80 volunteers to help prepare for and assist families at the event, with all kinds of shifts available through Sunday. 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Who doesn't want to go get free new books? And this is one of those good news stories that starts with a big traffic jam and ends with a brand new baby. A family in San Francisco was stuck in a gridlock when mom went into labor. They pulled over for help, and this little girl decided she was not waiting for anybody to get anywhere.
2: My wife looked at me with wide eyes and was like, "You can do this. Like, you can help." And I was like, "What? No, like, it's been so long." And she was like, "No, Katie, like, this is, like, you got this." Helped her with the breathing and just like focusing on moving baby down the canal. I think I just brought within myself my desire to do whatever needs to be done to help people be safe and be good.
1: And thankfully, a doula was there to jump in and help until emergency crews arrived. Talk about an unexpected roadside delivery. Welcome to the world, little baby girl. 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
1: It's Good News Friday, and around here, that means focusing on the good stuff happening in the world. My daughter's going to love this story. A South Carolina woman has raised more than $24,000 to build a little sanctuary, complete with tiny homes, for 50 to 70 stray cats living near an industrial park. She's hoping to raise $100,000 and get these kitties somewhere safe before winter. Now that is some good news. If you've got good news to share, those good news phone lines are open at 240-9650. 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
1: Well, your good news just keeps rolling in on a Good News Friday. That's where I ask you to take a break from all the things happening in your life. It doesn't matter what happened this week, what bill was due, you were late for work, that girl ticked you off, whatever it is. Don't think about it right now. It's Good News Friday. On our Facebook page, Brad says his good news, shot even par today. Good job, Brad. I don't know what to say to that. Maybe that works. Dina says, Allie will be dancing in the Greek festival again this year. I did not get to see her. Dina, I must have missed her. I was just out there. Pat says, leaving for a 6-day cruise starting tomorrow. Bon voyage, Pat. Cindy says, her good news is that she's getting married in 6 days and she's going out to the Asheville Greek festival tonight. Cindy, get the Greek donuts. They're called some big long Greek name with a K, but they're delicious. They have like cinnamon, honey, and nuts on top. Trust me, it's better than a donut hole. Just ask for the Greek donuts. If you've got good news to share, I want to hear about it. 240-9650. That's 240-9650. You can call me or text me at that same number.
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1: Look, I'm sorry. I knew it was going to happen. That Asheville deal sold out lightning fast. It was to the Hop Ice Cream and Pop Bubble Tea, and everybody just loves that one. So I'm sorry if you didn't get it. You can still go support the Hop Ice Cream and Pop Bubble Tea

0: just on your own without an Asheville deal. But don't you worry. We've got another great Asheville deal coming up for you next Friday to Foothills Grange. I'll tell you more about it all next week. Sorry if you missed out. I'm sure that one will come back around again pretty soon.
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Well, since it's Friday, does it feel like a good day to hear a new song from Taylor Swift, the queen herself? Here you go. Here's her new one, Patient Zero. Right here, it's a fresh hit on Mix 96.5. Enjoy.

0: And that's Taylor Swift's brand new single, Patient Zero, from the Life of a Showgirl, The Encore. 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It's a fresh hit. I like it.
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1: Happy Friday. Those phone lines are open for your good news at 240-9650. I've got John on the line. How are you, John?
2: Doing great. Yourself?
1: Doing all right. I just got back from the Asheville Greek Festival.
2: Yeah, we heard you up from there. We just came from the food event over by the outlet mall.
1: You came from where?
2: The outlet mall's got the food fest going on with all the different food trucks.
1: Oh, awesome. What time is that going on till?
2: It opens up at 2 o'clock and it goes until 9 o'clock at night through the weekend, starting today.
1: Okay, awesome. Are there a lot of people out there?
2: Yeah, quite a bit. And a lot of vendors, a lot of good food, and bring an empty stomach.
1: Hey, I was going to say, when you get hungry tonight, you can hit up the Asheville Greek Festival. Just eat all weekend.
2: My good news is I just had my yearly physical. Can you hear me?
1: Yeah, you said you had your yearly physical and then you dropped off.
2: 6.1.
1: You're dropping out every other word, but I think you said you lost 36 pounds.
2: Yes, I did.
1: Woo! John, that's fantastic. A good bill of health is good news.
2: I would say my A1C went from a 6.9 to a 6.1 and 36 pounds lost.
1: John, now I can hear you. That is amazing. Let me ask you this. What did you do to lose that weight and get your numbers down?
2: Diet, exercise, and cut out all the bad stuff. And just my wife does, which is next to me, does all this fabulous cooking and motivate me to get going.
1: I love that. You're going to live longer. That wife next to you probably wants you to live longer.
2: Not unless I make some more hours. She'll probably kill me first.
1: Hey, I wanted you to tell me some magic little pill, John. I don't want to hear eat good and walk and drink water. You know, I want a magic fix.
2: Well, I said I also take Wegovy.
1: Oh, okay. Well, that does help. That helps, though.
2: Yeah, but it's just you got to take the medicine, but you still got to diet, exercise, and everything else.
1: Yeah,
2: it's
1: I know.
2: Like a jump start.
1: You got to do the right things if you want your body to perform. That's what happens when you get
2: that
1: older, John.
2: That is very true.
1: I mean, and by older, I mean like 40, you know?
2: I'm already past that.
1: I know, but we're not going to tell everybody.
2: I got a good PG joke for you.
1: Oh, good. I love a good joke.
2: Okay. What did the hat say to the bra?
1: What?
2: You go ahead. I'm going to give these two a lift.
1: You know, we were talking about bras yesterday. We were talking about bras yesterday on the show because I was saying that most women take their bra off as soon as they get home. And once the bra comes off, they are not going back out. And I had a man out at the Greek festival ask me, is that really true? I didn't get to hear the calls.
2: I don't wear a bra no more. I gave up.
1: Ask your wife. Ask your wife. She's right there. Does she take her bra off when she gets home and then she's not going back out?
3: Immediately and put the pajamas on.
1: Yes, queen. If those pajamas are on, no matter what, I'm not going back out.
3: Yep, unless I can go somewhere in my pajamas.
1: Yeah, Walmart. Girl, you can hit Walmart in anything.
2: You've been there with your pajamas, too.
1: Y'all have a fun weekend. It's so good to talk to you.
2: All right. Have a great weekend.
1: Bye, guys.
2: All right, bye.
1: If you've got good news to share, those phone lines are open to you at 240-9650. 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
2: This is 7 News Chief Meteorologist Malachi Rudge. Sunny skies, clear weather, and cool temperatures as we head into your first weekend of fall. Our morning lows on Saturday start out in the mid-40s. Lots of sunshine with highs in the mid-70s. Sunday morning lows also in the mid to low 40s with overnight lows clear. We'll see sunshine Sunday afternoon with high temperatures in the mid-70s. Taking a look at next week, Monday, Tuesday, Wednesday, more of the same. Highs upper 70s to near 80 degrees with overnight lows in the mid to upper 40s.
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2: 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Organizers are also looking for 60 to 80 volunteers to help prepare for and assist families at the event, with all kinds of shifts available through Sunday. 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Who doesn't want to go get free new books? And this is one of those good news stories that starts with a big traffic jam and ends with a brand new baby. A family in San Francisco was stuck in a gridlock when mom went into labor. They pulled over for help, and this little girl decided she was not waiting for anybody to get anywhere.
3: My wife looked at me with wide eyes and was like, "You can do this. Like, you can help." And I was like, "What? No, like, it's been so long." And she was like, "No, Katie, like, this is, like, you got this." Helped her with the breathing and just like focusing on moving baby down the canal. I think I just brought within myself my desire to do whatever needs to be done to help people be safe and be good.
2: And thankfully, a doula was there to jump in and help until emergency crews arrived. Talk about an unexpected roadside delivery. 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
1: Happy Friday! Happy Good News Friday! We're focusing on all the good things happening in the world, including your life. If you've got good news to share, please call me, 240-9650. Now, this story's gonna get the animal lovers. Firefighters found a dog unconscious inside a burning building, and they absolutely refused to give up on him.
2: Barely could see him. I just kind of picked him up, brought him outside, and realized, like, you could feel how limp he was. I shed a little bit of a tear, but, you know, you got to keep it professional and continue to do my job, which I did.
3: Acting as quickly as they did, risking their lives for somebody else, I'm forever, forever grateful. They're truly heroes.
1: And Milo got oxygen, came back around, and thankfully made it out safely with his family. 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If you've got good news to share or something in your world is going good, I want to hear about it today. 240-9650. 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
4: 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It's 5 o'clock somewhere, and baby, it's 5 o'clock here. You know what that means? It's time for your Friday 5 o'clock traffic jam mix. 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
5: 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I saw all kinds of butterfly memorabilia out at the Asheville Greek Festival today. People were wearing butterfly earrings, Dollywood hats, hot pink. No matter what you do, maybe donate to that Imagination Library. Do something Dolly would do today. And that's love everybody. I'm going out tonight for a Dolly Parton pub crawl, and I cannot wait. And truly, Dolly, we will always love you, girl.
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1: Well, your good news just keeps rolling in on a Good News Friday. That's where I ask you to take a break from all the things happening in your life. It doesn't matter what happened this week, what bill was due, you were late for work, that girl ticked you off, whatever it is. Don't think about it right now. It's Good News Friday. On our Facebook page, Brad says his good news, shot even par today. Good job, Brad. I don't know what to say to that. Four. Maybe that works. Dina says, Allie will be dancing in the Greek festival again this year. I did not get to see her. Dina, I must have missed her. I was just out there. Pat says, leaving for a 6-day cruise starting tomorrow. Bon voyage, Pat. Cindy says her good news is that she's getting married in 6 days and she's going out to the Asheville Greek Festival tonight. Cindy, get the Greek donuts. They're called some big long Greek name with a K, but they're delicious. They have like cinnamon, honey, and nuts on top. Trust me, it's better than a donut hole. Just ask for the Greek donuts. If you've got good news to share, I want to hear about it. 240-9650, that's 240-9650. You can call me or text me at that same number.
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1: This is 7 News Chief Meteorologist Malachi Rogers. Sunny skies, clear weather, and cool temperatures as we head into your first weekend of fall. Our morning lows on Saturday start out in the mid-40s. Lots of sunshine with highs in the mid-70s. Sunday morning lows also in the mid to low 40s with overnight lows clear. We'll see sunshine Sunday afternoon with high temperatures in the mid-70s. Taking a look at next week, Monday, Tuesday, Wednesday, more of the same. Highs upper 70s to near 80 degrees with overnight lows in the mid to upper 40s.
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1: 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The Elida Corn Maze and Fall Festival is happening all weekend, and the Black Mountain Blues Experience is bringing live music to Black Mountain Friday through Sunday. And those are just a couple of events that are happening. 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Organizers are also looking for 60 to 80 volunteers to help prepare for and assist families at the event, with all kinds of shifts available through Sunday. For more details, including how to volunteer and the event information, head over to 828newsnow.com. Who doesn't want to go get free new books? And this is one of those good news stories that starts with a big traffic jam and ends with a

0: brand new baby. A family in San Francisco was stuck in a gridlock when mom went into labor. They pulled over for help, and this little girl decided she was not waiting for anybody to get anywhere.
1: My wife looked at me with wide eyes and was like, you can do this, like you can help. And I was like, what? No, like it's been so long. And she was like, no, Katie, like this is, like you got this. Helped her with the breathing and just like focusing on moving baby down the canal. I think I just brought within myself my desire to do whatever needs to be done to help people be safe and be good.
0: And thankfully, a doula was there to jump in and help until emergency crews arrived. Talk about an unexpected roadside delivery. Welcome to the world, little baby girl. And that's what's trending on Mix 96.5.
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1: It's Good News Friday, and around here that means focusing on the good stuff happening in the world. My daughter's going to love this story. A South Carolina woman has raised more than $24,000 to build a little sanctuary complete with tiny homes for 50 to 70 stray cats living near an industrial park. She's hoping to raise $100,000 and get these kitties somewhere safe before winter. Now that is some good news. If you've got good news to share, those good news phone lines are open at 240-9650. 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
1: Look, I'm sorry. 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It was to the Hop Ice Cream and Pop Bubble Tea, and everybody just loves that one. 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I'll tell you more about it all next week. Sorry if you missed out. I'm sure that one will come back around again pretty soon.
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1: 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I've got John on the line. 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
2: 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Yourself?
1: Doing all right. I just got back from the Asheville Greek Festival.
2: Yeah, we heard you up from there. We just came from the food event over by the outlet mall.
1: You came from where?
2: The outlet mall's got the food fest going on with all the different food trucks.
1: Oh, awesome. What time is that going on till?
2: It opens up at 2 o'clock and it goes until 9 o'clock at night through the weekend, starting today.
1: Okay, awesome. Are there a lot of people out there?
2: Yeah, quite a bit. And a lot of vendors, a lot of good food, and bring an empty stomach.
1: Hey, I was going to say, when you get hungry tonight, you can hit up the Asheville Greek Festival. Just eat all weekend.
2: My good news is I just had my yearly physical. Can you hear me?
1: Yeah, you said you had your yearly physical and then you dropped off.
2: 6.1.
1: You're dropping out every other word, but I think you said you lost 36 pounds.
2: Yes, I did.
1: Woo! John, that's fantastic. A good bill of health is good news.
2: And I would say my A1C went from a 6.9 to a 6.1 and 36 pounds lost.
1: John, now I can hear you. That is amazing. Let me ask you this. What did you do to lose that weight and get your numbers down?
2: Diet, exercise, and cut out all the bad stuff. And just my wife, does, which is next to me, does all this fabulous cooking and motivate me to get going.
1: I love that. You're going to live longer. That wife next to you probably wants you to live longer.
2: Not unless I make some more hours. She'll probably kill me first.
1: Hey, I wanted you to tell me some magic little pill, John. I don't want to hear, eat good, and walk, and drink water. You know, I want a magic fix.
2: Well, I said I also take Wegovy.
1: Oh, okay. Well, that does help. That helps, though.
2: Yeah, but it's just you got to take the medicine, but you still got to diet, exercise, and everything else.
1: Yeah,
2: it's,
1: I know.
2: Like a jump start.
1: You got to do the right things if you want your body to perform. That's what happens when you get older,
2: true.
1: John.
2: That is very true.
1: I mean, and by older, I mean like 40, you know?
2: I'm already past that.
1: I know, but we're not going to tell everybody.
2: I got a good PG joke for you.
1: Oh, good. I love a good joke.
2: Okay. What did the hat say to the bra?
1: What?
2: You go ahead. I'm going to give these two a lift.
1: You know, we were talking about bras yesterday. We were talking about bras yesterday on the show because I was saying that most women take their bra off as soon as they get home. And once the bra comes off, they are not going back out. And I had a man out at the Greek festival ask me, is that really true? I didn't get to hear the calls.
2: Oh, I don't wear a bra no more. I gave up.
1: Ask your wife. Ask your wife. She's right there. Does she take her bra off when she gets home and then she's not going back out?
3: Immediately and put the pajamas on.
1: Yes, queen. If those pajamas are on, no matter what, I'm not going back out.
3: Yep, unless I can go somewhere in my pajamas.
1: Yeah, Walmart. Girl, you can hit Walmart in anything.
2: She's been there with her pajamas, too.
1: Y'all have a fun weekend. It's so good to talk to you.
2: All right. Have a great weekend.
1: Bye, guys.
2: All right, bye.
1: If you've got good news to share, those phone lines are open to you at 240-9650. And if you want to weigh in on the bra topic, it seems like everybody in town is talking about it. 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
15: This is 7 News Chief Meteorologist Malachi Rogers. Sunny skies, clear weather, and cool temperatures as we head into your first weekend of fall. Our morning lows on Saturday start out in the mid-40s. Lots of sunshine with highs in the mid-70s. Sunday morning lows also in the mid to low 40s with overnight lows clear. We'll see sunshine Sunday afternoon with high temperatures in the mid-70s. Taking a look at next week, Monday, Tuesday, Wednesday, more of the same. Highs upper 70s to near 80 degrees with overnight lows in the mid to upper 40s.
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1: 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Organizers are also looking for 60 to 80 volunteers to help prepare for and assist families at the event, with all kinds of shifts available through Sunday. 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Who doesn't want to go get free new books? 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A family in San Francisco was stuck in a gridlock when mom went into labor. They pulled over for help, and this little girl decided she was not waiting.

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1: Happy Friday. Happy Good News Friday. We're focusing on all the good things happening in the world, including your life. If you've got good news to share, please call me, 240-9650. Now, this story is going to get the animal lovers. Firefighters found a dog unconscious inside a burning building, and they absolutely refused to give up on him.
2: Barely could see him. I just kind of picked him up, brought him outside, and realized, like, you could feel how limp he was. I shed a little bit of a tear, but, you know, you got to keep it professional and continue to do my job, which I did.
3: Acting as quickly as they did, risking their lives for somebody else, I'm forever, forever grateful. 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
9: This is 7 News Chief Meteorologist Malachi Rudge. Sunny skies, clear weather, and cool temperatures as we head into your first weekend of fall. Our morning lows on Saturday start out in the mid-40s. Lots of sunshine with highs in the mid-70s. Sunday morning lows also in the mid to low 40s with overnight lows clear. We'll see sunshine Sunday afternoon with high temperatures in the mid-70s. Taking a look at next week, Monday, Tuesday, Wednesday, more of the same. Highs upper 70s to near 80 degrees with overnight lows in the mid to upper 40s.
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I'm sitting pretty impatient, but I know you gotta put in them hours. 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